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1: UAV disregard, we're going to be going by ground. So just stand, just give them a heads up, 10 to 15 minutes with traumatic injuries from a motorcycle accident.
0: Affirmative. I would assume ALS, any intubation, anything like that?
1: Not yet. I'll have the medic give it to the hospital radio particular.
0: That's right. Give you a technical.
1: Okay. Thank you.

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1: Comac units cleared, bypass car 404 for a male seizure 12 Delta 4 in front of 450 Moreland Road, off Motor Parkway, Austin Boulevard. 80, 18, 96 and medic at 2020 dispatch on you.
3: 018 en route.
1: 2020.

0: Sunrise Westbound Express is going to be closed for a little while.
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Repeating any signal, 16 miles in progress. Sagamore Children Center, 197 Half Hollow Road, between Blossom Street and Fort Mill Lane. 3 units to stage 2026, start to cut the floor. Half Hollow Road. All units to stage.

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440, pop spot, follow signal 16, 16, you're about to pistol for breathing. 41 Cal Avenue, that's St. Paul's Head, for a comment. Repeating 8-16, 16, you're about to pistol for breathing. 41 Cal Avenue, that's St. Paul's Head, for a comment. 2041, fast point. Number 41, LA Avenue, that's stream call, Comac Road. 2041 dispatch, 10.

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1: 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Have a good one.

0: 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If you change ambulance in Iceland, text 5 requested for male overdose to enter Charlie 7. 1920 Union Boulevard, 7-Eleven, between Saxon and Johnson, 2110.
1: The crew.

0: I'm just talking to the nephew outside. That Elizabeth is a problem inside, so we're going to wait for Junior to get here. You're going to have to start over. It's a single line on Bayshore Road.
1: That's fine. West Side Tribune has to respond to Bayshore Road and stay in touch with them.
0: Hey, Buck. 20 years. 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

0: 120.
1: Great. 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Originally, they tried giving the call to them. They got it at 14, August Circle. Unit 14, correct, Chief.

0: 54. You have two car MBAs, fluids on the ground, providing traffic control. You can go signal 4.
1: 54, you're under control, 21-24.

0: 32.
1: Get comm trouble alert. Over this position. I'm going to try to reset it. Probably going to go off again.
0: I'm probably just reaching a pod.
2: Alright, that's the FC. Company 3 and FC 3. 5 and 9 reported. It's already 32. It's 21-27.
0: Was it like vomits again, Winter?
2: Yeah, it went to Dixville. They gave it to Dixville. It's unit 14. Then it went to county. County gave it to me as 165 Walker Circle. 165 Walker Circle doesn't come up.
0: They both get it from the because it was going off.
2: Looks like somebody called it in because they're going off. Yeah, it doesn't look like somebody called it in because there was a flag from the alarm going off.
0: Okay, that would make sense because it's some trouble. Alright, I'll, one of the two can demonstrate that as soon as they're calling.
2: Alright, that's the primary, yep. Be advised you got 32 on the team at the time trying to reset.
0: Joe, should we just leave it alone and you'll deal with it? Like sounding normal.

0: the circle came up, and then what's the boulevard? 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
1: No, it's not for y'all.
0: You too, Joe. Thanks.

0: 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Badge number is 137.
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0: 10-4.

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1: 20-030, transmit to 4. I'm going to go 528-32,
2: affirmative, chief, that's 21-47.

ambulance, additional loss, 61-year-old female, abdominal pain, 1 alpha 1, 214 Cedarwood Street, across from Connecticut, Belmore. 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
1: Fire department.

Phone 8, the KMS 173-year-old male, meeting 21 Alpha 1, number 2298, Pine Avenue, between Eastern Street and Montana Street. Repeating through the Lakewood Fire Department, a 73-year-old male, meeting 21 Alpha 1, number 2298, Pine Avenue, between Eastern and Montana Street. Filter is needed to be a second alarm, and signing members are going to call in at time 2201, dispatching them.

0: folks up in the hospital. The show was not going to Southside. The show was going to Good Sam.
1: Did you meet your own hot?

0: Gulf, fire department.
1: Motor vehicle accident. Delta response reported overturned. In front of 1001 Old Town Road, some spikes in the way. Only 02 Zeta 1718.

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Southbound 500, second recognition of your motor vehicle accident, Moreno City, this is the gentleman. Second recognition of this motor vehicle accident, your driver or EMT is now needed here. I don't want to take some 24.

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Okay, 4440 Park, Florida, following in Civil 16, a 16-year-old female, leg pain from the 35 Lapeer Street. That's being Homer Avenue and Ida Avenue. Repeating a Civil 16, a 16-year-old female, leg pain from the 35 Lapeer Street. That's being Homer Avenue and Ida Avenue. 2259, dispatch, 21. The 35 Lapeer Street, SP Homer Avenue and Ida Avenue, 2259, dispatch 21.

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1: 281's on a 5. 282's on a 5.
0: Thank you.

pulmonary sentinel 16 for two patients unconscious. The Great Health Avail is on the 103 Flory Lane off of South Broward Avenue and Great East Neck Road. Repeat me, sentinel 16 for two patients unconscious. A D crowd, correction me. Great South Bay Villas, number 103 Flurry Lane, off of South Broward Avenue, Great East Neck Road, 23040, dispatch 22.

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2: Yeah, you just hold up. I'm going to give him a discharge. He's already on our way.

southbound flight of Palm MC3rd, Sentinel 16 East, 55-year-old male choking, number 40 Tenney Avenue off of Bedell and Peaceful Street. Looking at there, Sentinel 16 East, 55-year-old male choking, number 40 Tenney Avenue off of Bedell and Peaceful Street, 336 Spectrum 22.

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1: 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We will give our signals momentarily.

10 Johnson Street, crosses Rouge Boulevard and Fox Lane. Repeating for Comac Fire Department, a signal 23, smoke in the area. In the vicinity of 10 Johnson Street, crosses Rouge Boulevard and Fox Lane. Company 1 and 4 to respond, 10-0-2347, Dispatcher 3X.

Loves are on the air with a second alarm. A signal 23 of electrical hazard wires down. It's 125 with Cate Drive South across of Bay Ave and Sandy Street. Team 4 Combined Fire Department signal 23 electrical hazard wires down. 125 Cate Drive South across of Bay Ave and Sandy Street. Time now is 2349 to Batch 3F.

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Got a call from Fred again stating that ED is on scene confirming.

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1: We can go 5-0. 5-0. 5-0. 5-0. 5-0. 5-0. 5-0. 5-0. 5-0. 5-0. 5-0. 5-0. 5-0. 5-0. 5-0. 5-0. 5-0. 5-0. 5-0. 5-0. 5-0. 5-0. 5-0. 5-0. 5-0. 5-0. 5-0. 5-0. 5-0. 5-0. 5-0. 5-0. 5-0. 5-0. 5-0. 5-0. 5-0. 5-0. 5-0. 5-0. 5-0. 5-0. 5-0. 5-0. 5-0. 5-0. 5-0. 5-0. 5-0. 5-0. 5-0. 5-0. 5-0. 5-0. 5-0. 5-0. 5-0. 5-0. 5-0. 5-0. 5-0. 5-0. 5-0. 5-0. 5-0. 5-0. 5-0. 5-0. 5-0. 5-0. 5-0. 5-0. 5-0. 5-0. 5-0.

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Perry's Fire Department, signal 16 for the duty crew. 63-year-old female with chest pain, 44 Barbara Avenue, between Woodville Avenue and Kennedy.

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5 is on scene, as well as the 80 vehicle with additional manpower. 10-4, thank you. 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County's advising it's going to be a bariatric patient.

5 5 8 12 15 7 0 now, 3 4 4 4 4 4 4 4 4 4 4 4 4 4 4 4 4 4 4 4 4 4 4 4 4 4 4 4 4 4 4 4 4 4 4 4 4 4 4 4 4 4 4 4 4 4 4 4 4 4 4 4 4 4 4 4 4 4 4 4 4 4 4 4 4 4 4 4 4 4 4 4 4 4 4 4 4 4 4 4 4 4 4 4 4 4 4 4 4 4 4 4 4 4 4 4 4 4 4 4 4 4 4 4 4 4 4 4 4 4 4 4 4 4 4 4 4 4 4 4 4 4 4 4 4 4 4 4 4 4 4 4 4 4 4 4 4 4 4 4 4 4 4 4 4 4 4 4 4 4 4 4 4 4 4 4 4 4 4 4 4 4 4 4 4 4 4 4 4 4 4 4 4 4 4 4 4 4 4 4 4

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1: 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Wind in, unit 10-02.
0: See myself.
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0: military just human model phenomenon of persons out of the elevator. 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

0: Oswald 31. Attention, I'm going to be 28. The alarm is going to remain in trouble, and I just spoke to the manager. They have a couple of workers here. They're going to call the alarm company and have the alarm repaired as soon as possible. In the meantime, it's going to remain in trouble.
1: Right. 3 0 9.

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This is the 501 Veterans Highway. That's how I move. CM4, yeah, hop on the ambulance, hop on. The first motorcycle, 29 Delta 2. The 501 Veterans Highway. 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And

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0: 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Line 98, Crooked Over, Golden 81, Woodwell 2. That's fine.
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Radio, flight plus 5-12 bound infantry, 3 Bravo 1. Armor 7 Alpha 7, Willow Brook Avenue, up the East Main Street. If you are the same champion, flight plus 5-12 bound with the infantry, 30 Bravo 1. And apartment 7 Alpha at 7, Willow Brook Avenue, off the East Main Street, 530 Mexico.

440, Fox Water Polish, 160, Mel 6, 9 Golden Avenue, that's in St. Airport. 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

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Keep her over. 90 Delta 6. Delta 6.

all the information for the team of Friday closing. 4th and Langford, apartment 7 Alpha, 7 Wilberg Avenue, all the information is 0545 Parkland.

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0: 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Over to 23 Charlie 7. Professor Bravo Station, Platform Allen. Professor Papa Gamma Alpha. Mail over to 23 Charlie 7. 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
1: 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Result Melon, 631, Darrow Road,

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Bangkok on the fire department on the air with a signal 3 seconds, 16 for an 80-year-old female CDA. Full crew is needed. Repeating, Bangkok on the air with a signal 3 on your second 16 for an 80-year-old female CDA. Full crew is needed. 7035 26.

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Mike 5 Arlington Knoll, 13 reactivation. Mike 5 Kilo 1 Sound, and some satellite moves. Reactivation, signal 13, construction fire. 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
0: Yeah, 64. I'd say it's definitely probably the Italian restaurant. It's clear in the graphics results.

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1: What's the address of the call?
0: You're going to 5858 Portion Road, and it's going to be apartment number 2.

otherwise live inland, or to be a class 629 Bravo 5, westbound 495, west of the Wolfson River, proceeding for 612 inland, or to be a class 629 Bravo 5, westbound 495, west of the Wolfson River, east of the

Morning, guys. For 1253 Vets, Pearl Vision, could you look up our emergency information, contact someone, see if someone's en route, advise them there's no emergency, but if they're en route, we'd like to know.

0: 5Z, that's a firepower 24 and 13 high slip engine, see if a structure fire. 1407 Saxon Avenue, it's on the street. Green PV, that's fire department 24 and 13 to the ISO fire department. One engine to see if a structure fire. 1407 Saxon Avenue, that's on the street. At 908, dispatch you at 22.
1: Dirty single two.
0: Dirty still two at 908, for to be a order of smoke.
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We're going to pronounce, time of pronouncements to be 10 o'clock. Suburban units to the next alarm. The first medic on the scene is going to remain in the airport.

Ice spotter form reactivation. Adult male just for falls. 17 Alpha 3. 2417 Union Boulevard, apartment 2A, cross the Jackson. Repeating 4 ice. And reactivation is adult male injuries for fall, 17 Alpha 3, 2417 Union Boulevard, apartment 2A, cross of Saxon Avenue. Driver or an EMT needed, responding, Rivers 34 Dispatch, 1029. Please put out.

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Did he give me at least the driver or an EMT?

Repeating internal 16, 9-3-0 mailing from a full Bristol, 5-5-5 mile, 5-5-5 mile, 5-5-5 mile, 5-5-5 mile, 5-5-5 mile, 5-5-5 mile, 5-5-5 mile, 5-5-5 mile, 5-5-5 mile, 5-5-5 mile, 5-5-5 mile, 5-5-5 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

Noise for Hamlin, second alarm, 41 year old male, abdominal pain, 1 Charlie 5, 24 Rosewood Street, 12 Prospect Ave, Boulevard Ave, again for Central Islip, second alarm, 41 year old male, abdominal pain, 1 Charlie 5, 24 Rosewood Street, 12 Prospect Ave, Boulevard Ave, 1132, my time out.

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Angeles, Top Hawk, Angeles, Central Islip. 65-year-old female, injured from a fall, 17 Alpha 3, 48 up Tree Lane, off of Wheeler Road. 80 Central Islip, Top Hawk, Angeles, Central Islip. 65-year-old female, injured from a fall, 17 Alpha 3, and 48 up Tree Lane, off of Wheeler Road. 11:52, I come out.

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Yeah, we got one. 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

0: 7. 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

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A motor vehicle accident. 29 Bravo Street. 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

December 2nd, 516, for female diabetic, 13 off of 1 response. Number 101, Gladstone Avenue, that runs between 5th and Bellevue. 1327, dispatcher 7.

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1: 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And 32, if you can go around my car and shut that lane, that'd be great, please.
0: Yeah, 10-4, 032, 21.
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What was that? What's the car number? 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

Bronx, 31 Delta 26 Barbara Place, Russell McCall at OPEC. 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

97 West Side to Fire Department, second lot, signal 16 from now on conscious, 31 Delta 2, 6 Barbara, police off of Oaknet Road. Full crews needed for the second ambulance, responding personnel, calling 1435 West Side 7.

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When I'm praying, 1013 Long Island Avenue, Chief Prospect Place at Comac Road, 1450 Dispatch 27.

classified foreman, subject 26 out of 10, Long Island brain and spine, 3 Montauk Highway, routine to west side. Subject 626 out of 10, Long Island brain and spine, 380 Montauk Highway, close to Parkwood and Forest. 1454, fire cut.

to understand once they squat upon an additional alarm, female 16, for female 6, 26 Alpha 10, Long Island, Brandon, flying 380 Montel Highway up to Forest Avenue. Rebel ambulance direct station 1, respond personnel will call in 1465 dispatch.

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0: Not far, thanks. Goodbye.

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Full crew needed, responding members, 34 dispatch, 1506. Can you take one out? Zero 07.

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1: 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Anything other than 43?
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Optical 33, research play with Brooklyn, Station with Medicamel 1530.

Dillon's Ice and Paris, motor vehicle accident, 29 Bravo 1, Southern State Parkway, in eastbound lane, just west of exit 44. Repeating the exchange, ambulance Dice with Paris, motor vehicle accident, 29 Bravo 1, just west of exit 44, eastbound lane, on Southern State Parkway, 1541, next time.

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1: 23 MPS. 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
0: tall man. 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

0: and it's going to be on the right-hand side of Southern States on the eastbound, just past the walkover bridge. 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
1: Sevens on a two.
0: Bring out the blowers and brooms.
1: Copy that, Chief.
2: Seven, I got you. 1547.
3: Come in. We got four Class A's at the south, no driver. 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
0: Just give it an extra minute. If a driver doesn't show up, you can take 3610.

0: Fourth Lane. Good. We're about to clear up from Southside in the next minute. Check the vibes.
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0: 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And 2-1, QL-12 as well.
1: 07's on scene also, 2-1.
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0: Ambulance respond here to fire with another patient. We have three patients still at this time.
1: 320. You got it.

I'd like to come on with an ambulance. 2-year-old male found in 14 Delta 5. This 43 story avenue, up to Pine Hill Road in Church Street. Repeating for the centralized Pompog ambulance, 2-year-old male found in 14 Delta 5. 43 story avenue, up to Pine Hill Road in Church Street.

0: passing National Street in Carlton.
1: All right, we're going to handle the RMA with this one. You guys take a 5, thank you.
0: 20, thank you.

0: Cockham Fire Department, you have a EMS alarm. It's an MOS at the Oakfist residence, 169 Carroll Avenue, nearest cross street. It's going to be Hickory Street and Thorn Street. Repeat for Cockham, you have an EMS alarm. It's at the Oakfist residence and MOS, 169 Carroll Avenue, nearest cross street. It's going to be Hickory Street and Thorn Street. The 63-year-old male pool. Time is 1610, dispatcher 29.
1: 19,
0: you're responding 1610. I took it direct to the firehouse. They also called Fred as well. It's firefighter Oakfist.

assist the fire department automatic residential fire alarm. 48 Boulevard Avenue between Klein Street and Wyatt Street, where a motorcyclist an automatic residential fire alarm.

937 Westlake Fire Department on the air with a 13 automatic fire alarm. 48 Boulevard Avenue between Klein Street and Clyde Street. 1613, go 551.

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1: 75 at 1614, 3122. Yeah, you can
2: take that 21. Roger.
1: Sam, you can just say 21. That works too. Azure, can you please show 621?
2: 6, you're 21 at 1616.
1: Good boy.

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Investigation 937 West Side of the Fire Department on here with a signal 16 for a 24-year-old female 6, 26 Alpha 10. Comprehensive OBGYN 556 Moswalk Highway between Brookfield Place and Shady Brook Lane. 317, 28 and ADR route at this time, 1624 to 751.

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centralized at Popeye Ambulance. In central Iceland. 49-year-old female, 6, 26 Charlie 2. At 63 Maple Wing Boulevard. Maple Wing Drive, Sunburst Terrace. Same city. Centralized at Popeye Ambulance. In central Iceland. 49-year-old female, 6, 26 Charlie 2. 63 Maple Wing Boulevard. On the Maple Wing Drive. Sunburst Terrace. 1711 at Come Out.

Specializing Popeye's ambulance reactivation, full crew needed. Remote diesel accident, 29 Bravo 3. Westbound route LIE, between exits 56 and 55. Specialized Popeye ambulance in Popeye's reactivation, full crew needed. Remote diesel accident, 29 Bravo 3. Westbound 49, westbound LIE, between exits 56 and 55.

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0: 280, the Dixville Fire Department, Sentinel 16 at number 13, Sienna Court. That's off of Ryder Avenue. Repeating, the Dixville Fire Department, Sentinel 16 at number 13, Sienna Court.
1: Charlie 1, 38 Hoffman Lane, half mile, 7.5.

gentlemen.

0: do you know if the EMS is responding?
1: Looks like three. But since the op-op was a negative response, they have not updated with the 24 yet. Somebody there?
0: Yeah, PD's saying that they want to get checked out now.
1: Okay.

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1: Ramp. Yeah, you can go 111 to the service road, take that on ramp right before the 55 overpass.
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And additional alarm for an overdose, plane 3 Charlie 7, severe of Laundry Palace, 18 East Suffolk Avenue off Willard Church, repeat CI. 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And an additional alarm for 42-year-old Steve Alamedos, 23 Charlie 7, rear of Laundry Palace, East Suffolk Avenue, Wheeler Church, 1730, Mike Mountain.

Okay, as you guys approach, just past the sector cars, and you're going to go past the two cars and then swing right into the left lane on the HOV.

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0: just leaving the scene, so I'm going to be a few minutes late myself. You might beat me.
1: I highly doubt that with the way traffic is.
0: It's 10-4. If it comes down to it, I'll pick them up and we'll go.
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0: 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Number 15 is Area Sports.
1: One side of the fire department on the air with a signal 15. 84-year-old female calls 17 Bravo 1 at 756 Sandra Avenue off of Stanley Street and Garden Street. Repeating for West Cypher Bay, signal 16 for an 84-year-old female call, 17 Bravo 1, 756 Sandra Avenue, between Stanley Street and Garden Street. At 1820, dispatcher 51.

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1: 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We do have the tag. We're trying to reset down. 74.
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1: We go 525, Fire Marshal 44.
2: 74, 525, 1901.

0: 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I'll hold with 211-3. 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You can go signal 4.
1: 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Holding with company 3, and 14 is on a 5.

Dale Brownway, 23 motor vehicle accident reported over turn. Rush Drive North in the Sacramento Parkway exit. Repeating 4, Brownway Snow, 23 motor vehicle accident reported over turn. Express Drive North and the Sags Coast Parkway exit ramp. Company 2 area, 2 in the truck, 1943 K-State 63 dispatching.

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ambulance Central Avenue, 1 2 Central Avenue, 1 2 Central Avenue, 1 2 Central Avenue, 1 2 Central Avenue, 1 2 Central Avenue, 1 2 Central Avenue, 1 2 Central Avenue, 1 2 Central Avenue, 1 2 Central Avenue, 1 2 Central Avenue, 1 2 Central Avenue, 1 2 Central Avenue, 1 2 Central Avenue, 1 2 Central Avenue, 1 2 Central Avenue, 1 2 Central Avenue, 1 2 Central Avenue, 1 2 Central Avenue, 1 2 Central Avenue, 1 2 Central Avenue, 1 2 Central Avenue, 1 2 Central Avenue, 1 2 Central Avenue, 1 2 Central Avenue, 1 2 Central Avenue, 1 2 Central Avenue, 1 2 Central Avenue, 1 2 Central Avenue, 1 2 Central Avenue, 1 2 Central Avenue, 1 2 Central Avenue, 1 2

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